0: 1900 did extraordinary archaeological discoveries.
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0: Yeah, yes it is.
1: But I thought the old lady dropped it into the ocean in the end.
0: Well, baby, I went down and got it for you.
1: Aw, you shouldn't have.

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1: What are you doing?
2: What?
1: Wait. Yo, you straight?
2: Yeah, I'm good. No, I'm good.
1: Dog, we literally on there, like me, Odell, is, hey, we got...
2: Oh, it's been a long fight. It's been a long fight, and I just had to have a warrior spirit, and that's all. So I'm just...
1: Don't start that.
2: No, I'm good. I'm just regrouping.
1: You sure?
2: You got a tissue?
1: No. Why would...
2: Okay.
1: Yo, it's good, bro.
2: Okay.
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1: Are you all alone?
0: Hold on, check this out.
2: I swear to God.

0: The conquest is nearly behind us. Fires blaze from one end of the realm to the other. And what is victory, if not celebrated? For at long last, a party.
1: Party in the park, party in the bush, party under the bridge, party at the restaurant, party at the club, party in the day, party in my house, party on the way to the party at the park, party in the bush, party under the bridge, party at the restaurant, party at the club, party in

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party under the bridge, party at the restaurant, party at the club, party in the day, party in my house, party on the way to the party at the park, party in the bush, party under the bridge, party at the restaurant, party at the club, party in the day, party in my house, party on the park, party in the bush, party under the bridge, party at the restaurant, party at the club, party in the day, party in my house, party on the way to the party at the park, party in the bush, party under the bridge, party at the restaurant, party at the club, party in the day, party in my house, party on the

the bush, party under the bridge, party at the restaurant, party at the club, party in the day, party in my house, party on the way to the park. Party in the bush, party under the bridge, party at the restaurant, party at the club, party in the day, party in my house, party on the day. Party on the way to the party at the park. Party in the bush, party under the bridge, party at the restaurant, party at the club, party in the day, party in my house, party on the way to the party at the park.

I took a pill in Ibiza to show Avicii I was cool. And when I finally got sober, felt 10 years older, but fuck it, it was something to

0: 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Hey, Blondie.
1: Me?
0: You ever wanted to be a singer? Hey, handsome man.

0: conquest is nearly behind us. Fires blaze from one end of the realm to the other. And what is victory, if not celebrated? For at long last, a party.
1: Party in the park, party in the bush, party under the bridge, party at the restaurant, party at the club, party in the day, party in my house, party on the way to the party at the park, party in the bush, party under the bridge, party at the restaurant, party at the club, party in the

Party in the park, party in the bush, party under the bridge, party at the restaurant, party at the club, party in the day, party in my house, party on the way to the party in the park, party in the bush, party under the bridge, party at the restaurant, party at the club, party in the day, party.

party under the bridge, party at the restaurant, party at the club, party in the day, party at my house, party on the way to the party at the park, party in the bush, party under the bridge, party at the restaurant, party at the club, party in the day, party at my house, party on the park, party in the bush, party under the bridge, party at the restaurant, party at the club, party in the day, party at my house, party on the way to the party at the park, party in the bush, party under the bridge, party at the restaurant, party at the club, party in the day, party at my house, party on the

party under the bridge, party at the restaurant, party at the club, party in the day, party in my house, party on the way to the park, party in the bush, party under the bridge, party at the restaurant, party at the club, party in the day, party in my house, party on the party on the way to the party at the park, party in the bush, party under the bridge, party at the restaurant, party at the club, party in the day, party in my house, party on the way to the party at the park.

0: that shit will inspire us all. 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I appreciate you so much. You will inspire me, you will inspire all of us, man. You know that. Thank you so much for pulling up on me. Nah, thank you. I know we share a second home and all that, but this is the greatest city in the fucking world. Yeah. Toronto, you're a man.
1: This shit been crazy all tour, but bro, that was definitely one of the loudest moments all tour.
2: I don't even think they even knew what song was playing to like.
1: Bro, it was crazy. Like, that shit was so loud. I seen you come out of some smoke, nigga. I said, oh, this shit.

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0: You ever wanted to be a singer? 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

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Mr. Ray, are you somebody? Mr. Ray, are you somebody? I declare.

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I know you probably hear this every day, but I'm your biggest fan. I even got the underground shit that you did with Scam. 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

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I know you got my last two letters. 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So this is my cassette I'm sending you. 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I'm in the car right now. 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

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I'm almost at the bridge now. 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

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Look, I'm really flattered you would call your daughter that. And here's an autograph for your brother. I wrote it on the starter cap. I'm sorry I didn't see you with the show. I must have missed you. Don't think I did that intentionally just to diss you. But what's the you said about you like the your wrist too? I say that clown is all. Come on, how ambitious? You got some issues, Dan. I think you need some counseling to help your ass from bouncing off the walls when you get down some. And what's the

0: didn't say who it was to. Come to think about it, his name was, it was you. Damn.
1: Yeah, man, wow, so, yo, what's up, big baby? Yo, we need to holler at my mans right fast, you know what I'm saying?
2: Nah, not right now, man. Man's trying to unwind. Told me not to let nobody in.
1: What?
2: Yo, M, the band's out here.
3: Don't hit it.
4: I don't know, dude. 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And I think everybody's got a problem with me, dude. 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

0: the media, I got some suggestions. 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
1: But what about Eminem?
0: Are you... 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
1: I hope you're ready for this. What's up, LA? It's JoJo on the radio, and you are checking out a brand new song from Praya Sky. This is Bad Taste.

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1: How many drinks have you had tonight?
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1: Bullshit. 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
0: I did not.
1: You stutter. You stutter when you lie.
0: No, I'm not lying. I don't feel good. 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I'm sorry.
1: I thought you were different.
0: Different from who?

0: Now back in the days of old me, right around the time I became a dopey, ate some codeine as a way of coping. Take the Moby, gets cakes of Moby, turn me into
1: smelly face emoji.
0: Shit may not be age appropriate, but I will hit an 8-year-old in the face with a participation trophy.
2: Yes, I have zero doubts that this whole world's bound to turn into some Girl Scouts. That censorship girls out.
0: When I started this verse, it did start off lighthearted at first, but it feels like I'm targeted, mind-boggling how my profit is
3: skyrocketed.
0: What I pocketed, yeah, the shit is just like y'all have been, like jargoning. I've been running nipple speed, and that's why I'm ahead like
3: my noggin.
0: I'm the fight y'all get in when you defeat
3: who the best,
0: but I'm white sharking. I step up to that mic.

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1: They think they're crazy today, crazy in the face. 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
0: 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That's that. That's the shit. Put your hands up. I said, that's
1: Detroit.
0: That's the shit. Put your hands up.
1: I can't hear you. Make some noise.
0: I said, that's that. That's the shit. Put your hands up. I said, that's that. That's the shit. Put your hands up.
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0: Sorry. 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
1: Slow down? 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
0: What do you mean?
1: How many drinks have you had tonight?
0: I think one.
1: Bullshit. It's like you love humiliating me in front of everyone.
0: I did not. You're stuttering.
1: You stutter when you lie.
0: No, I'm not lying. I don't feel good. I'm dizzy and I feel nauseous and I don't know what happened. I don't know what happened. I'm sorry.
1: I thought you were different.
0: Different from who?

0: not right. Hey, Blondie.
1: Me?
0: You ever wanted to be a singer? Hey, handsome man.

0: appreciate you. 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You know, you don't want this shit, wouldn't be this shit. You wouldn't do this shit, man. I appreciate you so much. You have inspired me, Mr. Fucking all of us, because you know that. Thank you so much for pulling up on me. Nah, thank you. I know we share a second home and all that, but this is the greatest city in the fucking world. I also love you.
1: This shit been crazy on tour, but bro, that was definitely one of the loudest moments on tour.
2: I don't even think they even knew what song was playing to like.
1: Bro, it was crazy. Like, that shit was so loud. I seen you come out of some smoke, nigga. I said, oh, this shit.

0: The conquest is nearly behind us. Fires blaze from one end of the realm to the other. And what is victory, if not celebrated? For at long last, a party.
1: Party in the park, party in the bush, party under the bridge, party at the restaurant, party at the club, party in the day, party in my house, party on the way to the party at the park, party in the bush, party under the bridge, party at the restaurant, party at the club.

Party in the park, party in the bush, party under the bridge, party at the restaurant, party at the club, party in the day, party in my house, party on the way to the party in the park, party in the bush, party under the bridge, party at the restaurant, party at the club, party in the day,

bush, party under the bridge, party at the restaurant, party at the club, party in the day, party in my house, party on the way to the party at the park, party in the bush, party under the bridge, party at the restaurant, party at the club, party in the day, party in my house, party on the park, party in the bush, party under the bridge, party at the restaurant, party at the club, party in the day, party in my house, party on the way to the party at the park, party in the bush, party under the bridge, party at the restaurant, party at the club, party in the day, party in my house, party on the

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Party at the club. Party in the day. Party in my house. Party on the way to the park. Party in the bush. Party under the bridge. Party at the restaurant. Party at the club. Party in the day. Party in my house. Party on the day. Party on the way to the party at the park. Party in the bush. Party under the bridge. Party at the restaurant. Party at the club. Party in the day. Party in my house. Party on the way to the party at the park.

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I must have missed you. Don't think I did that intentionally just to diss you. But what's the you said about you like to your wrist too? I say that clowning, dog. Come on, how ambitious? You got some issues, Dan. 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

0: 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Come to think about it, his name was, it was you. Damn.
1: I'm bored. Let's do something else.
2: I got this book. My dad gave it to me.

0: Hey, Em, it's Paul. 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Good fucking luck. You're on your own.
1: We've got a problem. Check this out.

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And when the road gets rough, I

0: Sorry. 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
1: Slow down? You don't really know how to slow down, do you?
0: What do you mean?
1: How many drinks have you had tonight?
0: I think one.
1: Bullshit. It's like you love humiliating me in front of everyone.
0: I did not.
1: You're stuttering. You stutter when you lie.
0: No, I'm not lying. I don't feel good. I'm dizzy and I feel nauseous and I don't know what happened. I don't know what happened. I'm sorry.
1: I thought you were different.
0: Different from who?

0: you like?
1: No. Is that the shoe? I don't think so. No.
2: What about these?
1: No.
0: The blue?
1: No. Tuck tie fab.
0: Whoa.
3: All right, let's get wild.

0: right, ladies and gentlemen, if you look to your left, that is Keanu Reeves. And to the right, we have, I almost said Ellen DeGeneres, and that would have been a mistake.
1: Hey, we're going to see Bruno Mars, right?
2: Probably, no.
1: He's my hall pass.
2: And if you look to your right, that's going to be, nobody cares. No one. Keep this up, and I'll take you to the Church of Scientology next.

0: What? Who is this?
1: Looking for a girl this tall ran that way?
0: Hello, hi. Who are you?
1: Alex Warren. You are beautiful,
0: Alex,
1: by the
0: hey,
1: way.
0: Hey. Do not talk to her. You
1: sorry.
0: Talk to
1: I'm
0: me.
1: I'm so sorry. You seem very upset.
0: Yeah, I am upset. And I'll tell you why.

0: Paris?
1: Yeah?
0: This has been you the whole time?
1: Duh.
0: Is this even real?
1: It's time to wake up, Alex.
0: What?
1: It's time to wake up.
2: Ow!
1: Wake up!

been a ride. I guess I had to go to that place to get to this one. Now some of you might still be in that place. If you're trying to get out, just follow me. I'll get you.

0: conquest is nearly behind us. Fires blaze from one end of the realm to the other. And what is victory, if not celebrated? For at long last, a party.
1: Party in the park, party in the bush, party under the bridge, party at the restaurant, party at the club, party in the day, party in my house, party on the way to the party at the park, party in the bush, party under the bridge, party at the restaurant, party at the club, party in

house on. Party at the club, party in the day, party in my house, party on the way to the party at the park, party in the bush, party under the bridge, party at the restaurant, party at the club, party in the day.

Party in the bush, party under the bridge, party at the restaurant, party at the club, party in the day, party in my house, party on the way to the party at the park, party in the bush, party under the bridge, party at the restaurant, party at the club, party in the day, party in my house, party on the park, party in the bush, party under the bridge, party at the restaurant, party at the club, party in the day, party in my house, party on the way to the party at the park, party in the bush, party under the bridge, party at the restaurant, party at the club, party in the day, party in my house, party on the

Party in the bush, party under the bridge, party at the restaurant, party at the club, party in the day, party in my house, party on the way to the park. Party in the bush, party under the bridge, party at the restaurant, party at the club, party in the day, party in my house, party on the day. Party on the way to the party at the park, party in the bush, party under the bridge, party at the restaurant. Party

Technica, Hector, look at Smoke now. 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

0: answer. 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
1: Slim Shady, brain dead like Jim Brady. I'm a M80.

Meet Eddie, 23 years old. 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But on his way in, he has a sudden change of heart, and suddenly, his conscience comes into play.

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Grady, a 29-year-old construction worker. 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
1: Drain your account?
2: Yo, bro.
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Oh my God, I went Rory, went Lamb. Oh my God, they don't know what to do with him. Oh my God, I took my shirt off to swim. 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Oh my God, oh my God, oh my God, hey, oh my God, oh my God, oh my God, oh my God, hey, oh my God, oh my God, oh my God, oh my God, hey, oh my God.

0: 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Only platinums on the wrist, how hood am I? 25 year run, how good am I? Oh my God, Rolls Royce all electric. Oh my God, spectacular the Spectre. Oh my God, he called a phone talking reckless. Oh my God, I had to wake up for breakfast. There's a guest list for the necklace. 84 carats playing Tetris. Oh my God, I'm LV and Y3. Oh my God, King pushing YG.
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1: 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It's spooky, it's hella spooky. 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Golden Gate Bridge, we be shining. From Alcatraz, you can get to Mare Island. When the game originated, 10 toes with feet on the pavement. 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

0: 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Welcome to Street
1: Fighter! 3, 2, 1. 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

0: 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He always does shit.
1: 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You put super glue on the toilet seat.
0: You told my mama fuck the horse.
2: You sold my identity for a burrito.
0: You pissed in my cereal.
2: Fuck my ass.
0: There's still shit on it. No, stay over there. Respect the line.

0: The conquest is nearly behind us. Fires blaze from one end of the realm to the other. And what is victory, if not celebrated? For at long last, a party.
1: Party in the park, party in the bush, party under the bridge, party at the restaurant, party at the club, party in the day, party in my house, party on the way to the party at the park, party in the bush, party under the bridge, party at the restaurant, party at the club, party

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under the bridge. 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Party at the restaurant, party at the club, party in the day, party in my house, party on the park, party in the bush, party under the bridge. Party at the restaurant, party at the club, party in the day, party in my house, party on the way to the party at the park, party in the bush, party under the bridge. Party at the restaurant, party at the club, party in the day, party in my house, party on the

under the bridge. Party at the restaurant, party at the club, party in the day, party in my house, party on the way to the park. Party in the bush, party under the bridge. Party at the restaurant, party at the club, party in the day, party in my house, party on the day. Party on the way to the party at the park. Party in the bush, party under the bridge. Party at the restaurant, party at the club. Party in the day, party in my house. Party on the way to the party at the park.

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0: Očko tě zve do kina.
1: George, you in there? What's going on?
2: It's spiders. They're everywhere.
3: We're so screwed.
2: They're gonna gas the building
3: with us in it.